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2: 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Ugly men come with a lot of other traits. 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
1: Yeah, man, come on. It's me, down my name. That's it. Yeah. We used to be down by 10. Not check the scope, but I knew I was destined to win. It's a whole bunch of losses I took on the chin. 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That's just how it go. Lil' bro facing 20, he 20 years old. I'm 25, I done beat up the road. Went from New York to Texas and all the way home. Hey, I'm from the country. We put hot sauce on a pork chop sandwich. The plug said he getting in from Cali, so he paying.

get fried too. Yo ass die too. 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Bruce said he moved to the ages to find some new hoes and start catching plays out of Uber van. Then get wet as the Hoover Dam. If I did, I'm a shooter man. I'm from Georgia, deep down south. We grew up on Jeezy and Gucci Man. As my uncle would say on Gucci Man, we grew up on Friday and Poodle Tang. Used to eat on them oodles and noodle things. Lead a hoodie, come bite like a

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0: I went triple dipper. 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
8: When it comes to the myriad reasons people don't get enough exercise, psychologist Diana Hill has heard them all. She's the author of a new book with a great title, I Know I Should Exercise, But. On a recent episode of my podcast, Chasing Life, Hill told me the number one reason people don't exercise is because they don't feel like they have enough time. She told us that she encourages people she works with to shift from an either-or mindset to a both and mindset. Hill herself uses time at her son's baseball game to walk around the field cheering him on instead of sitting on the sidelines. She also recommends setting up your space at home, at work, in the car to facilitate movement. So every night before I go to bed, I lay out my workout clothes next to my bathroom sink so they are waiting there for me as a good reminder. I'm Dr. Sanjay Gupta, helping you live a better life.
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Like I'm singing Maze, I made her tell me what you want. I'm already knowing. She spoiled as muck. Whatever.

0: 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If it ain't left, it ain't right. 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
1: 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She having on P. Salaga, not Balenciaga. 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

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You Neo in the Matrix, these just

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6: A better life with Dr. Sanjay Gupta.
7: In recent years, scientists have really dialed up the urgency to understand PFAS. Sometimes referred to as forever chemicals because of how long they take to break down. The latest study found these chemicals may be aging men in their 50s and 60s a bit faster than men who are younger or older or women of any age. Experts we talked to said the accumulation of PFAS may lower testosterone levels in men, impair sperm quality, and increase risks of testicular and kidney cancer. Women, it seems, just seem to be able to clear PFAS faster. Now, whether you're a man or a woman, trying to limit your exposure is a great idea. Three ways to do that. Filter your drinking water. Don't use non-stick cookware like Teflon, and avoid fast food packaging, which are sometimes coated with these chemicals. I'm Dr. Sanjay Gupta, helping you live a better life.
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16: You know, one of the weirder things I've seen on social media lately is parents feeding their babies butter. Like whole sticks of butter. They swear that it helps them feel fuller after meals and get a good night's sleep, among other things. There's actually something to this. You know, butter is full of fat, which a rapidly growing infant needs, but eating butter all the time results in, quote, boxing out other important nutrients they need as well. Spokesperson for the Academy of Nutrition and Dietetics told us she recommends 1/2 teaspoon to a teaspoon melted and then added to a puree. Or as they get older, you can drizzle oil or melted butter over cooked vegetables, she told us. We never say just give butter by itself, and it's not the only source of fat she would recommend. Avocados, hummus, fish, they are great sources of fat as well. And also, great foods to introduce. I'm Dr. Sanjay Gupta, helping you live a better life.
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to the stage, and you could be there to see it live. 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

0: sons of me. He wanna give me got my stripes like a bumblebee. 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I'm hitting my shoulder lean. Putting you on, huh? 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
1: Let's go.
0: Huh, this so fat.
1: Yeah.
0: I'm going thong for thong. 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We going bone for bone. Huh, he beat my front of back. He love when I scream.
1: Yeah.
0: I'm going cone.
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4: 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Yeah. 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Yeah, 21, the biggest.

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6: You know, I watched a video the other day about kids getting landlines at home. We haven't had a landline in my house in I can't even tell you how long. But seeing these parents about my age being teleported back to their own childhoods, a simpler time before screens, was really powerful. And as for the kids, they sat and had conversations with their grandparents without multitasking or being distracted by a screen. I thought this was a great way to have kids stay in touch with family members and friends without getting sucked into the smartphone era too young. Of course, you need other people close by to hop on board as well if this is something that's going to work. Perhaps most important, I realized, these relics can be a great conversation starter with your children. You can talk about what it really means to be connected in this day and age. Things have changed a lot. I'm Dr. Sanjay Gupta, helping you live a better life.
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1: Yeah, man, come on. 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

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Get wet as the Hoover Dam. If I out this bitch, I'm a shooter man. I'm from Georgia, deep down south. We grew up on Jeezy and Gucci Man. As my uncle would say on Gucci Man, we grew up on Friday and Poodle Tang. Used to eat on them oodles and noodle things. Lead a hoodie, come bite like a boomerang. Lead a hoodie, come bite like a jerky. But I'm in the spot, kick his call me Mr. Miyagi. Big dick, but I don't play hockey. These 7'2" take that out of his body. We playing hot sauce on a pork chop sandwich. Pearl said he getting shit in from Cali, so he paying shipping and handling. I talked to some people that told me he probably could blow. 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I don't give a fuck about the industry. I fuck

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Like I'm singing Maze, I made her tell me what you want. 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
1: 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She having on P. Salaga, not Balenciaga. You see what I'm saying?
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16: A better life with Dr. Sanjay Gupta.
17: So-called superagers, they are an enviable segment of the population. People who are older than 80, whose brains function like someone a fraction of their age. It's true, a lot of these people have genetics on their side, but more and more research is bearing out the idea that people who practice good brain health also slow their cognitive decline. Dr. Richard Isaacson, a pioneer in the Alzheimer's space, told us that, quote, his studies have found lifestyle changes including diet, exercise, reducing stress and optimizing sleep, along with managing vascular risk factors with certain medications, can actually help grow brain areas and also reduce telltale signs of Alzheimer's, such as tau tangles and amyloid plaques. What else helps? Staying social, surrounding yourself with family and friends, and maybe even volunteering for a real sense of purpose. I'm Dr. Sanjay Gupta, helping you live a better life.
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1: Yellow model chin, yellow bottle sippin'.

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0: 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All right, so Steve, yesterday, remember your nephew Tommy asked people to call in and leave a message if they think he's ugly or not.
1: Oh, hell. Put my foot in my mouth, I bet.
2: Be careful what you wish for.
1: Let's see how ugly I am. Come on.
0: Let's go to the phones. God. This caller says she sees some family features.
3: Hi, Uncle Steve. How dare you call nephew Tommy ugly? No, I see the family features. Maybe Uncle Steve, you need to look in the mirror. Nephew Tommy, you are not ugly. God molded you in a perfect way. Many blessings. Take care. Bye-bye.
4: Oh, God. Well, see, no. See that? No. See that church response? Don't nobody want to hear that. I know. Yeah, and you can, lady, don't try to throw shade at me. I done looked in the mirror. I've come to the conclusion. And if you see the family feature similarity, how we keep coming with two different conclusions? Now, God ain't made him perfect. He did not. And stop lying to people. Go ahead. You have another call.
0: Yeah. Just take a listen.
5: Hi, this is Missy from York, Pennsylvania. I just want to say, nephew Tommy is good looking. And I believe that all you men are good looking. Have a great day. And thank you so much for your show. It's greatly appreciated. Touches my heart every day. Talk to God. He'd love to hear from you.
4: Well, thank you, darling. I appreciate that. But we are not. We already know that we are not. Not all of us are
1: y'all
4: attractive.
1: Are not.
4: We know that. No, listen to me, Tommy. Stop listening to these church folks call in. Look how she ended to say. Ended her what she said. Talk to God. He loved to hear from him. We need some non-spiritual people to call in here. We need some people
0: you
4: in here.
0: You say that every day. Yeah. That's you in the show.
4: I know I'm in the show. Exactly right. But she's a spiritual woman. I need some club people to call in. You all know, right. Some people who will tell the truth.
0: Here's a caller named Corinne. Let's see what she says.
6: Hi, Steve. This is Corinne. I'm just calling to say that I love your show. I listen every single morning. I love your words of inspiration at the end. But one thing I got to tell you you're wrong about. Tommy is not ugly. You guys have a good day. Love y'all.
1: But I was a club lady though.
4: Dead ugly. You keep leaving out the adjectives with it. Don't call here if you ain't gonna tell the truth.
0: calling with their opinion. Corinne says you were wrong.
4: I know, but she loved the show. She loved the inspiration.
0: All right.
4: And then,
0: she,
4: you know, once
0: call.
4: You start being complimentary, it's hard. One more call, sure.
1: I'm going to be ugly for us.
0: Lester come from Slidell. Let's go.
1: Lester. Okay, well, Lester. I know he said I was ugly. I know.
4: Lester. Hell yeah. Lester from right. Slidell.
0: All right. That's it for the phone calls. Coming up in 34 minutes after the hour, we'll have more calls, 877-29-STEEP, right after this. Oh, okay.
1: Catch you next week, Lester.
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9: It is time now for a round of Would You Rather. Guys, would you rather be married to someone extremely attractive, or would you rather be that someone in the marriage who is extremely attractive? So you want to be married to someone who's fine and beautiful, or you want to be beautiful and fine?
10: You know how to be attractive.
11: Hell yeah. Yeah. I'm married to that now.
10: Yeah.
11: Why is it always no good in hell life? Well, I ain't cute. Hell. Tommy?
12: There go ugly and ugly.
11: Jackie Gordon.
12: Come on. Immediately.
10: Let me tell
11: they
10: you something, Unc. I know I came up big time. I know.
11: Yeah. So, well, all we doing is waiting on one more to come
9: on. Come on. What you got?
12: How ugly are y'all, dog? I mean, y'all just, why y'all do that to y'allself, man?
9: Do what? Okay, so what? What's your answer?
10: What you
11: can't possibly think.
9: Come on.
11: You look like Jackie. You got to be kidding me. I have seen your wife up close many times. Beautiful sister. How dare you?
10: So y'all compete?
11: I'm telling you something else, too. You lucky them kids look like her.
10: That's another brilliant move for him.
9: That's a jackpot.
11: Yeah.
10: That's a benefit for him.
11: Oh,
9: but he still wants to be the one that's extremely attractive.
11: He can't.
12: Why would I choose to be ugly, though?
9: Those are your options.
11: You didn't choose.

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8: You know, I watched a video the other day about kids getting landlines at home. We haven't had a landline in my house in I can't even tell you how long, but seeing these parents about my age being teleported back to their own childhoods, a simpler time before screens, was really powerful. And as for the kids, they sat and had conversations with their grandparents without multitasking or being distracted by a screen. I thought this was a great way to have kids stay in touch with family members and friends without getting sucked into the smartphone era too young. Of course, you need other people close by to hop on board as well if this is something that's going to work. Perhaps most important, I realized, these relics can be a great conversation starter with your children. You can talk about what it really means to be connected in this day and age.

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9: You and I have never met, but I'm willing to bet that there is something you would like to do, but you feel like you can't, that it's too hard, that you don't deserve it. A colleague of mine recently told me about this new book called Brave Shift, 30 Mindset Changes to Transform Your Life. It's written by a woman named Michelle Carrer. Carrer says the one thing most people forget when they set a goal is to attach a reason to it. Having that reason is big, because when you don't want to do something that's necessary to reach your goal, you can go back to your reason to find the motivation you need. Try to frame your goal as something you want to achieve, as opposed to being a bad part of yourself that you want to change. That will make you more likely to succeed, as will asking for help. All of us need it, and it makes people feel good to help you achieve your goals. I'm Dr. Sanjay Gupta, helping you live a better life.
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4: 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This DJ Khaled, and this is my new song, One of Them, featuring Lil Baby and Future. It's your music. Plus.

Future. Me and Future recorded his verse in my studio, and it was just a vibe. Which I love working with Future because not only is he work hard in the studio, if the vibe is right, he gonna give you so much magic. You know what I'm saying? 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So I'm grateful. The vibe was incredible working with Lil Baby. That was special. I

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15: Getting your heart broken can be really rough. It'll happen to most of us at some point in our lives. It's not just an emotional experience, it's a physical one too, often described as getting the wind knocked out of you, a knot in your stomach, trouble sleeping. I recently spoke about this with Dr. Yoram Yovil, a psychiatrist and neuroscientist. He was on my podcast, Chasing Life. Now, he told me heartbreak doesn't have to last forever. And while your inclination might be to withdraw, isolate, and shut down, it's often the opposite of what supports healing. One of the things that helps us the most is reconnecting to other people you love. And the reverse is also true, he said. If someone you care about is struggling, don't give up on them. You hold the power to comfort loved ones that are in deep physical or emotional distress. I'm Dr. Sanjay Gupta, helping you live a better life.
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17: Hey, it's Steve Harvey, y'all. Here's what happened on the Steve Harvey Morning Show. Ugly men come with a lot of other traits. 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
0: 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Saturday, June 13th, What Women Want returns. 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
4: You know, I watched a video the other day about kids getting landlines at home. We haven't had a landline in my house in I can't even tell you how long. But seeing these parents about my age being teleported back to their own childhoods, a simpler time before screens, was really powerful. And as for the kids, they sat and had conversations with their grandparents without multitasking or being distracted by a screen. I thought this was a great way to have kids stay in touch with family members and friends without getting sucked into the smartphone era too young. Of course, you need other people close by to hop on board as well if this is something that's going to work. Perhaps most important, I realized, these relics can be a great conversation starter with your children. You can talk about what it really means to be connected in this day and age. Things have changed a lot. I'm Dr. Sanjay Gupta, helping you live a better life.
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Shape like a number eight. 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
3: You know, one of the weirder things I've seen on social media lately is parents feeding their babies butter. Like whole sticks of butter. They swear that it helps them feel fuller after meals and get a good night's sleep, among other things. There's actually something to this. You know, butter is full of fat, which a rapidly growing infant needs, but eating butter all the time results in, quote, boxing out other important nutrients they need as well. Spokesperson for the Academy of Nutrition and Dietetics told us she recommends half a teaspoon to a teaspoon melted and then added to a puree. Or as they get older, you can drizzle oil or melted butter over cooked vegetables, she told us. We never say just give butter by itself, and it's not the only source of fat she would recommend. Avocados,

0: Thomas, fish, they are great sources of fat as well, and also great foods to introduce. I'm Dr. Sanjay Gupta, helping you live a better life.
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8: You and I have never met, but I'm willing to bet that there is something you would like to do, but you feel like you can't, that it's too hard, that you don't deserve it. A colleague of mine recently told me about this new book called Brave Shift, 30 Mindset Changes to Transform Your Life. It's written by a woman named Michelle Carrer. Carrer says the one thing most people forget when they set a goal is to attach a reason to it. Having that reason is big, because when you don't want to do something that's necessary to reach your goal, you can go back to your reason to find the motivation you need. 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That will make you more likely to succeed, as will asking for help. 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

0: You know what I'm saying? I'm a fan of the artists. I get inspired when I hear just greatness. You know what I'm saying? When I hear new music and it inspires me, that means it's super great when it's new, because I stay in my classic bag. You know what I'm saying? I can listen to classics all day and I'm good. But when I hear something new that make me feel like, oh, shit. You know what I'm saying? Those be the special ones. You know what I'm saying? So I love to, you know, work with new artists that I just turn into a fan. You know what I'm saying? And then, you know, when we meet each other and it's mutual respect. You know what I'm saying? It's respect, and they respect what I've done in the game, and I'm trying to give them as much game as possible.
1: You know what I'm saying? You got Wham, you got Billy.

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sons of me. 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

0: I went triple dipper. 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
10: 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Here's what happened on the Steve Harvey Morning Show. Ugly men come with a lot of other traits. 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
3: A better life with Dr. Sanjay Gupta.
4: You know, I watched a video the other day about kids getting landlines at home. We haven't had a landline in my house in, I can't even tell you how long. But seeing these parents about my age being teleported back to their own childhoods, a simpler time before screens, was really powerful. And as for the kids, they sat and had conversations with their grandparents without multitasking or being distracted by a screen. I thought this was a great way to have kids stay in touch with family members and friends without getting sucked into the smartphone era too young. Of course, you need other people close by to hop on board as well if this is something that's going to work. Perhaps most important, I realized, these relics can be a great conversation starter with your children. You can talk about what it really means to be connected in this day and age. Things have changed a lot. I'm Dr. Sanjay Gupta, helping you live a better life.
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2: 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This DJ Khaled, and this my new song, One of Them, featuring Lil Baby and Future. 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

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Every artist wanted me to break their records. And you know what I'm saying? I was blessed to be able to play new music before people even got a chance to

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1: 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Holla at him. J. Anthony Brown and the crew, they are all there. Y'all get at him, man, every single morning. 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
1: A Better Life with Dr. Sanjay Gupta.
2: We are finally starting to learn more things we can do to keep our brains sharp as we age. A lot of people think crossword puzzles or Sudoku might do the trick, but the science doesn't really bear that out. What one recent study found, though, was that a certain type of brain training seems to have a significant impact on cognition as we get older. It wasn't memory or even problem-solving tasks that moved the needle. It was an interactive computerized game that tested the ability to recognize two separate images in faster and faster sequences. It's what we call a task of divided attention, in which you don't have a conscious strategy on how to improve. That's according to the study's lead author. You're just trying to do the best you can to figure out how to divide your attention. Now, the game in this study was called Double Decision. If you want to find it and try it out yourself. I'm Dr. Sanjay Gupta, helping you live a better life.
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6: Getting your heart broken can be really rough. It'll happen to most of us at some point in our lives. It's not just an emotional experience, it's a physical one too. Often described as getting the wind knocked out of you, a knot in your stomach, trouble sleeping. I recently spoke about this with Dr. Yoram Yovil, a psychiatrist and neuroscientist. He was on my podcast, Chasing Life. Now, he told me heartbreak doesn't have to last forever. And while your inclination might be to withdraw, isolate, and shut down, it's often the opposite of what supports healing. One of the things that helps us the most is reconnecting to other people you love. And the reverse is also true, he said. If someone you care about is struggling, don't give up on them. You hold the power to comfort loved ones that are in deep physical or emotional distress. I'm Dr. Sanjay Gupta, helping you live a better life.
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13: A Better Life with Dr. Sanjay Gupta.
14: In recent years, scientists have really dialed up the urgency to understand PFAS, sometimes referred to as forever chemicals because of how long they take to break down. The latest study found these chemicals may be aging men in their 50s and 60s a bit faster than men who are younger or older or women of any age. Experts we talked to said the accumulation of PFAS may lower testosterone levels in men, impair sperm quality, and increase risks of testicular and kidney cancer. Women, it seems, just seem to be able to clear PFAS faster. Now, whether you're a man or a woman, trying to limit your exposure is a great idea. Three ways to do that. Filter your drinking water. Don't use non-stick cookware like Teflon, and avoid fast food packaging, which are sometimes coated with these chemicals. I'm Dr. Sanjay Gupta, helping you live a better life.
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1: Yeah, man, come on. It's me down my knees. That's it. Yeah. We used to be down by 10. Not check the scope, but I knew I was destined to win. It's a whole bunch of losses I took on the chin. I just had to remember that jihad is. That jihad go. Lil' bro facing 20, he 20 years old. I'm 25, I done beat up the road. Went from New York to Texas and all the way home. Hey, I'm from the country. We put hot sauce on

0: 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Know what I'm talking about? 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
1: 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Lil Wayne, Jazzy Faye, Earthquake on a Tuesday. Listen, Georgia and all of the different areas, today is voting day. I hope that you are heading out to vote. If you do not like how things are going right now, this would be a perfect thing for you to do, is to actually go and vote. And express your feelings through the vote. You get to change things through voting. All right? This is how you make that happen. Take a couple of minutes out your day to go and vote today. Sitting out does nothing. Stop whatever you're doing and go vote. If you in GA, y'all, it's voters time for y'all. Y'all need to be going out and voting right now. Every single vote matters. So if you're in GA right now, get out there and go vote. Do not sit this out. Don't rely on somebody else's vote. You need to go vote. If you're looking to see how things are going right now, well, it's like that when you don't vote. When things don't go your way, you don't like how it's going. Well, hey, you didn't vote. So, yeah, no, there it is. Go and vote right now. If you're out there in Georgia, get out there before the precincts close and vote, vote, vote, vote, vote. Everybody in Georgia, you know, that's what's going on right now. So I hope y'all get out there and go vote. All right, that's going to do it for me. I'm done, man. Coming up next, DJ E-Zone is going to hold you down. Before I get out of here, got to tell you about my folks at Tavern 152. Tavern 152 in Cairo, GA. 152 Broad Street. That's the spot I hit up every time I'm in GA. I go get my eat on. It just opened at 6 o'clock. Go through there and check my people out. Put your food on in. Rasta pasta, pork chop sandwiches, fries. They got the loaded fries. They got the wings, the salads, all of that. Check out the games on the big screen. Every Thursday is karaoke. And also check out their new Saturday Grown Folks Night at Tavern 152. I'm out, y'all. Be good. Peace, love, and high grease. It's blazing.
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14: When it comes to the myriad reasons people don't get enough exercise, psychologist Diana Hill has heard them all. She's the author of a new book with a great title, I Know I Should Exercise, But. On a recent episode of my podcast, Chasing Life, Hill told me the number one reason people don't exercise is because they don't feel like they have enough time. She told us that she encourages people she works with to shift from an either-or mindset to a both-and mindset. Hill herself uses time at her son's baseball game to walk around the field cheering him on, instead of sitting on the sidelines. She also recommends setting up your space at home, at work, in the car to facilitate movement. So every night before I go to bed, I lay out my workout clothes next to my bathroom sink, so they are waiting there for me as a good reminder. I'm Dr. Sanjay Gupta, helping you live a better life.
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2: A better life with Dr. Sanjay Gupta.
3: In recent years, scientists have really dialed up the urgency to understand PFAS, sometimes referred to as forever chemicals because of how long they take to break down. The latest study found these chemicals may be aging men in their 50s and 60s a bit faster than men who are younger or older or women of any age. Experts we talked to said the accumulation of PFAS may lower testosterone levels in men, impair sperm quality, and increase risks of testicular and kidney cancer. Women, it seems, just seem to be able to clear PFAS faster. Now, whether you're a man or a woman, trying to limit your exposure is a great idea. Three ways to do that. Filter your drinking water. Don't use non-stick cookware like Teflon, and avoid fast food packaging, which are sometimes coated with these chemicals. I'm Dr. Sanjay Gupta, helping you live a better life.
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11: 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Here's what happened on the Steve Harvey Morning Show. Ugly men come with a lot of other traits. 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
11: 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You see me.
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2: 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That is some shit I'm gonna do. 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That's some girls and commas.

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0: station. Mona Leo, we're putting it down. It's yours to the DJ E-Zone. And somebody hit me up talking about E-Zone, it is still Taurus season. I know, it's Taurus season. Shouts out to all my Tauruses out there. But tomorrow, May 20th, that's y'all last day. And then y'all season is over with. Because us Geminis, yes, I am a Gemini. Us Geminis, we are on deck and we are ready to go. So shout out to my Tauruses. Still showing love to my Tauruses, but Geminis, y'all get ready. Taking a quick break right now, getting ready for tonight's People's Choice Blazing 88 Countdown, where we count down the hottest 8 songs of the evening. 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
10: 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The Global Trends and Insights lead at Pinterest told us families are thoughtfully designing childhoods rooted in creativity, intention, and meaningful experiences. One psychologist we spoke to said he sees this as a reflection of parents' desire to build core capacities in their children: resilience, curiosity, self-regulation, empathy. 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I'm Dr. Sanjay Gupta, helping you live a better life.
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